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at a honky tonk, badonkadonk. It just feels dirty even saying it sometimes. But it's Trace Adkins with a Sivo Country throwback. 92.7 Sivo Country, helping you get into the weekend. Adam Hawes hanging out with you. New country now. Lauren Elena, Chase Matthew, All My Exes.

0: a lot of Yellow Wolf fans out there. And if you don't know who he is, like me, you'll
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0: Also, Randy Travis has new music, unreleased stuff. We'll kind of track that album, celebrating the music of that guy, Mr. Randy Travis. Enjoy your weekend. We'll see you Monday with Big D and Bubba on 92.7 Seaville Country.

Josh Ross, Hate How You Look, the number one song last weekend on American Country Countdown with Brian Fox. So you can listen this Sunday morning, 6 to 10 a.m., to see if Josh holds on to the top spot. Ryan will take you through the entire countdown Sunday morning. It's a little big town.

Dustin Lynch, riding roads, 92.7 Seville Country. Now, I know it's been a tough month or so for Jelly Roll, the ATV accident, the divorce, but still found time to put out some new country. This is Hands Up.

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And they said, you know, all the others went and cashed out. We got the subdivision all mapped out. It'll sit right here on this land. And you could leave town a rich man. And he said, boys, whatever you're offering, it won't be enough.

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I still see her pink bow and her brown hair. She's in the big city now, but she still calls home.

Dirt Cheap. Cody Johnson, the Entertainer of the Year, according to the Academy of Country Music, 92.7 Seville Country. Listening to Big D and Bubba starting on Monday could make you a little bit richer. How about $1,000 richer? 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

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Now, I have enjoyed seeing the rotating cast of judges that they get on The Voice, and I'm excited because next season, you know who's going to be sitting in the chair? A chair that I would love to sit in and press that button and just spin around. Riley Green. We got some new country from him. It's Think As You Drunk.

0: Hey, it's Big D and Bubba. Coming up on Monday, we're going to have a pretty wild show for you.
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1: A lot of Yellow Wolf fans out there. And if you don't know who he is, like me, you'll know him on Monday. Also, Randy Travis has new music, unreleased stuff. We'll kind of track that album, celebrating the music of that guy, Mr. Randy Travis. Enjoy your weekend. We'll see you Monday with Big D and Bubba on 92.7 Seville Country.

Ride, ride, ride. George Burge, Luke Bryan, 92.7 Seville Country. Now it is Friday night, and it is getting a little late. Here's a little tequila from Dan and Shay. I can stay.

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1: If you have a commute for later tonight, keep in mind we're expecting areas of fog. Your lows will be in the lower 70s, which is definitely pleasant conditions. Tomorrow's highs, upper 80s, so toasty. We're expecting showers and storms in the afternoon and evening and a mix of sun and clouds. I'm meteorologist Belle Tucker in the 29 News Weather Center.
0: There's Greene County people, and there's Fluvanna County people. But guess what? You're all our people. This is 92.7 Seaville Country.

Seville Country Throwback, Tim McGraw, my best friend. Now, I heard that Tim McGraw actually gave away that Taylor Swift was going to get married in New York at Madison Square Garden because he changed his tour dates. Tim, you got to think about these things. Here's some new country, Zach Top, Good Times, Tan Line.

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0: 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And there's a story about the Charlottesville Tom Sox baseball camps. Now, one of my favorite things to do during the summer when I was younger was go over to the Stanton Braves baseball camps every year. And this story looks like they've kept it going with the Tom Sox in the Valley League, keeping local kids on the field. 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
1: If you have a commute for later tonight, keep in mind we're expecting areas of fog. Your lows will be in the lower 70s, which is definitely pleasant conditions. Tomorrow's highs, upper 80s, so toasty. We're expecting showers and storms in the afternoon and evening, and a mix of sun and clouds. I'm meteorologist Belle Tucker in the 29 News Weather Center.
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92.7 Sevo Country, Cody Johnson, Till You Can't. I'm Adam Hawes, and we're hanging out, getting you into the weekend. We've also got the broadcasters for Blood Drive to look forward to on Monday. Tell you more about that. What you might be able to win if you make an

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0: George Burge, it won't be long. It won't be long until Monday, July 13th. 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

Kane Brown, like I love country music. 92.7 Seville Country. Hopefully you love country music because we got another hour of commercial-free country for you, getting you into the weekend. We've got some new country now from Cole Swindell. This is Girl Dad. I

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Out the Sanity 92.7 Seville Country with Zach Top. I've had a lot of people would have called you insane if you thought Florida-Georgia line was going to get back together. But just a couple of weeks ago, they reunited at CMA Fest, sent everyone into a frenzy. Now, do we have new music for them to look forward to? I hope so. Here's Round Here.

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1: If you have a commute for later tonight, keep in mind we're expecting areas of fog. Your lows will be in the lower 70s, which is definitely pleasant conditions. Tomorrow's highs, upper 80s, so toasty. We're expecting showers and storms in the afternoon and evening, and a mix of sun and clouds. I'm meteorologist Belle Tucker in the 29 News Weather Center.
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Winding down together here on Friday to get you into the weekend. Co Wetzel and Jesse Murph. Oh,

0: Johnny Chesney, Carry On, 92.7 Seville Country. Fridays after 5, we'll be carrying on again next week. Hopefully you had a good time out there earlier tonight. Drew Pace, a little boot stomp in Southern fun, is going to be at the Delta Dental stage at the Pavilion next Friday. Mary Moore will be the opener. Sounds like it's going to be a good time. You know, admission is free, and all of the proceeds from beer sales go straight into local nonprofits, so you can feel good about spending money on alcohol for the first time in your life. Fridays after 5 next week. Hope to see you down there.
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1: A dull gray sky with a couple of showers and a thunderstorm. Humid on Saturday, a high of 87. Sunday, shifting clouds and sun with a shower in the area, a high of 83. Monday, pleasant with sun and a few clouds, high 81. And then hot again Tuesday, plenty of sun, high 90. For SevilleRightNow.com, this is Marshall Amert.
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1: A dull gray sky with a couple of showers and a thunderstorm. Humid on Saturday, a high of 87. Sunday, shifting clouds and sun with a shower in the area, a high of 83. Monday, pleasant with sun and a few clouds, high 81. And then hot again Tuesday, plenty of sun, high 90. For SevilleRightNow.com, this is Marshall Amert.

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1: A dull gray sky with a couple of showers and a thunderstorm. Humid on Saturday, a high of 87. Sunday, shifting clouds and sun with a shower in the area, high of 83. Monday, pleasant with sun and a few clouds, high 81. And then hot again Tuesday, plenty of sun, high 90. For SeavilleRightNow.com, this is Marshall Amert.
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0: and Bubba. 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
1: A lot of Yellow Wolf fans out there. And if you don't know who he is, like me, you'll know him on Monday. Also, Randy Travis has new music, unreleased stuff. We'll kind of track that album, celebrating the music of that guy, Mr. Randy Travis. Enjoy your weekend. We'll see you Monday with Big D and Bubba on 92.7 Seville Country.

0: Weather in Seaville Country.
1: A dull gray sky with a couple of showers and a thunderstorm. Humid on Saturday, a high of 87. Sunday, shifting clouds and sun with a shower in the area, high of 83. Monday, pleasant with sun and a few clouds, high 81. And then hot again Tuesday, plenty of sun, high 90. 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
1: A dull gray sky with a couple of showers and a thunderstorm. Humid on Saturday, a high of 87. Sunday, shifting clouds and sun with a shower in the area, a high of 83. Monday, pleasant with sun and a few clouds, high 81. And then hot again Tuesday, plenty of sun, high 90. For SeavilleRightNow.com, this is Marshall Amert.

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1: All right, so what do you guys think about me putting a camera hidden in my dad's house just to every once in a while check in on him?
2: I support this.

0: actually know somebody who does that. Their mom is elderly, and they have cameras in the house to check.
1: He's a fall hazard. There, I said it. That way I get the, well, he's a fall hazard. Whatever you want.
0: That's exactly what she does, is she watches or checks to see if her mom got out of bed.
1: But I wouldn't tell him. That's the difference.
2: That's the problem.
1: No, there's a part of the... Well, here's a couple of things. Number one, I do want to keep a track of him, but I want to hide it. So we have some cameras around here I love. They're super cheap, and they are hideable, but you can talk through them. Mm-hmm. And so I would love just to, every once in a while, just to say his name, whisper his name, and just watch. That would be... because I'm getting rid of Netflix, so Larry. That would be part of my entertainment.
3: Yeah, you can't whisper it, though. Larry. You would have to yell it. Your dad's never going to hear it if you whisper.
1: Like a loud whisper.
4: Hey! From the other side! Hello, Larry! It's your pal!
2: Fall toward the light!
1: So, but then I can also just kind of, see what he's doing.
3: Yeah.
1: And then I could also call. There's all kinds of ways that this entertains me, seeing what he's doing, and then just call him, and I'll say that I'm doing the exact same thing he's doing, and he'll be like, "Well, what are the chances? I'm eating pot pie too. I'm wearing underwear and a white shirt too."
0: That's his uniform, though.
1: Oh gosh, don't even get me started.
3: It's a trail cam, but your dad's house.
1: Do I want to see all this stuff?
0: For so many reasons, you need these cameras.
1: I may do it and then come in one day and be like, "Well, I have made a mistake. I have seen things I wish I had."
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0: Hey, it's Big D and Bubba. Out here, you know the drill.
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0: with Riley Green. Think as you drunk on the weekend, wake up with Big B and Bubba. You know, sometimes Facebook can be more fun than anything else in your life. And sometimes it could be really bad. Sometimes you could be sitting there talking politics with all your friends from high school, and that never ends well. One of my buds says, do you sometimes feel like people take you for granted? You know how people misspell granted and they put granite?
1: Okay, no, only your buds do.
0: What? You've not seen people misspell stuff?
1: I've seen all kinds of stuff.
0: He put, do you sometimes feel like people take you for granted? Remember, it could be worse. They could be taking you for formica. Anyway, so I took a picture of my granite countertop and I wrote me with a sad face on it. Then one of my buds came back and said, these jokes rock.
1: Oh, man.
0: And then somebody else says, well, you guys crack me up. And then one more friend just says, you guys are pretty marvelous. Dude, I mean, this is great. I can't wait to see where this ends.
1: Marvelous is the best.
0: Don't take anyone for granted.
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2: Hey, Ben Gallagher is in the studio with us. You may have seen him. You ran across my... hi, good morning, by the way.
3: Hi, what's Ben? Up?
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2: Can you give us a little bit of that stomp? This guitar riff that took off and like everyone...
0: Before he does it, what is the magic thing about this guitar? Like it's got some like special thing, a Tonewood amp?
4: Yeah, man, this is the coolest thing. It's
2: You're such a nerd, Ben. I love it.
4: Oh, yeah. It's called the Tonewood amp. It's the Tonewood amp 2.

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1: Don't mind if I do.
0: I don't mind.
1: Riley and Ella.
2: What's going on, Bubba? Good morning. No.
1: Yep. How do you say this word? C-A-R-I-B-B-E-A-N.
2: Caribbean.
1: Yeah, you do. Oh, I thought it was Caribbean. Caribbean.
2: Yeah.
1: I always mix them up. I never know which one because I've heard both my entire life, and I heard somebody doing it earlier, and they used it wrong. Like, if you say you're going to the Caribbean, it works. Or if you say the Caribbean Sea, that works. You don't say the Caribbean Sea, do you?
2: No.
1: It depends upon how you're using it.
2: I find this is the way every word that has different ways to say it. I go, I think I say both.
3: Caribbean.
1: Okay, so I'm looking at the actual sound from dictionary.
3: Caribbean.com,
1: and then...
3: Caribbean.
1: And then what's this third one?
4: Caribbean.
1: Caribbean.
2: I'm going to start saying it like that. I'm going on vacation to the Caribbean.
1: Caribbean. Anyway, it's annoying to me that we have words in the English language that are the same word, that mean the same thing, the
2: Tour
1: same
2: de France
1: place.
2: Gets me.
1: Oh, de France is the worst, too.
2: Tour
1: because
2: de France.
1: Because if you say Tour de France, people look at you like you're just a goofball.
2: But you can't, it's not, that country isn't called France.
1: Anytime, yeah, exactly. Anytime you try to say, I would like some France bread.
2: Yeah.
1: It doesn't work.
2: He's a grumpy guy.
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0: MacArthur, Tim McGraw, Eric Church, Morgan Wallen, and Hardy with Big D and Bubba in the Weekend Wake Up.
1: Dude, all right. So Netflix has expanded. If you go to your Netflix and you'll see the tabs at the top, there's one that says games. And they have put a game, and they have different games out. You can do, what's the one where you have to, like, draw a Pictionary?
0: Yeah.
1: So you use your phone, and you draw on your phone, and it goes to the screen, and people around you, like, yell, the dog, whatever.
0: Oh, wow.
1: So, so they use your phone as the controller for these games. And it connects wirelessly and on Bluetooth. But they have one that's called Unhinged, and you are, it's a scary one. And you have to turn your light on. You get phone calls from your, like, there's like a storm that's coming in, and there's a killer in the apartment building. And so, like, your girlfriend calls, like, your phone will ring. Like, your phone that you're holding rings.
0: What?
1: And you hit it, and they're like, hey, what are you doing? And your character talks back and forth to them. And
0: wait,
1: then,
0: do you talk to the character on your phone?
1: Yeah, well, it does it for you. You don't talk to it.
0: Oh, okay.
1: But you'll get, like, text hey, I'm sending you a text message. This is where the key is. Find it on the map. And you're, like, looking at it, and you have to use your phone, camera, light, and all that. It's pretty cool, man. It's a little clumsy, kind of, because you got to get used to
0: it's
1: it.
0: It's getting there. Is
1: but
0: it,
1: the guy
0: is
1: comes to kill
0: than
1: you.
0: Is it better than the choose-your-own-adventure version of Black Mirror?
1: I don't think I ever saw that.
0: Oh, yeah. It's like, you know, what do you want to do next? Do you want to go left? Do you want to go right? And then you choose, and then you end up with a monster eating you or whatever.
1: Yeah, I get.
0: Kind of like that, but it's actually game.
1: Yeah, it's a game, but it's free. I mean, you're already paying for it. They've got a ton of stuff, man. A lot of stuff for kids. Like, if you're looking for things for kids, like to take up time or whatever, I mean, I know they can go outside or whatever, but it's kind of neat. They got a lot of kids' games. They got a lot of stuff for groups and whatnot, but it's under games. On Netflix.
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0: And it always will be.
1: 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Botanical Garden of the Piedmont is one of those places where nature, education, and community come together. 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

92.7 Seville Country with a Seville Country throwback there from Alabama. I'm Lisa Allen. Well, I hope you're having a great Saturday morning. Here's Megan Maroney and 6 Months Later on 92.7 Seville Country.

92.7 Seville Country with new country from Alexandra Kay and Straight for the Heart. I'm Lisa Allen, and you don't have to go far for a great baseball game. The Charlottesville Tom Sox play at Cho Airport Field at Charlottesville High School. And yes, that season is still going on. In fact, today at 3, they'll be taking on the Stanton Braves at home. So that's a game you might want to check

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I'm Lisa Allen with 92 in a row. 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

92.7 Seville Country with 92 in a row. Remember the big chicken in Scottsville at Lumpkins? Well, Uncle Paulie thinks he spotted that chicken in Charlottesville. You can find out more. Just go to the Seville Country social media, Facebook, TikTok, and Instagram. 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

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I'm Lisa Allen. 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

0: 92.7 Seville Country with Jason Aldean. Don't tell on me. I'm Lisa Allen. On Monday, we have our Broadcasters for Blood Drive. This is something that we do twice a year. We do it in the winter when it's cold and flu season, and a lot of people miss their blood donation appointments because they're sick. They can't do it. And this time of year, when people are out of their normal routine, so they tend to forget about donating blood. So here's your reminder. You can come and join us on Monday. We'll be broadcasting live all day long from a new location, Albemarle Square Shopping Center, between Aldi and ACAC. 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And we'll take care of you all day. We'll give back. We've got T-shirts from the American Red Cross while they last. 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They're really cool. And we've got other Red Cross swag. We've got food all day, prizes every hour. And we've got the TV from Crutchfield at the end of the day. 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

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And I hear it's spectacular, but I wouldn't expect any less from Kenny Chesney. 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

92.7 Seville Country with a Seville Country throwback. Toby Keith. I'm Lisa Allen. And you can win big bucks with Big D and Bubba starting Monday. I've got the details coming up for you. Here's Blake Shelton on 92.7 Seville Country.

0: Hello, country. That's New Country from Shane Prophet. Long live country. I'm Lisa Allen, and starting Monday, you can win big bucks with Big D and Bubba. 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

92.7 Seville Country. Well, if you're driving by the UVA corner today and you see lots of people out there and saying, what the heck, it's summer. Now, it's midsummer, so that's the unofficial reunion weekend. Lots of people in town for that, and hitting the bars and the restaurants on the corner. Here's Sam Hunt and Outskirts. So-

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1: 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I'm Lisa Allen. 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

92.7 Seville Country with George Burge. I'm Lisa Allen. Well, the fried chicken wars continue in Charlottesville. You know, a couple of days ago was National Fried Chicken Day, and you can weigh in on that on the Seville Country social media pages. Here's Zach Topp in South of Sanity.

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0: 92.7 Seville Country with John Morgan featuring Jason Aldean and Friends Like That. I'm Lisa Allen. Well, you know you can count on your friends here at 92.7 Seville Country to have tickets to some of the best concerts, like Chris Stapleton. He's going to be at Allianz Amphitheater on August 19th in Richmond. Billy Currington and Kip Moore, also at Allianz Amphitheater. That's coming up September 12th. And September 26th, Brad Paisley at Allianz Amphitheater. We've got tickets to all of those shows, and you can register to win at SevilleCountry.com.
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I'm Lisa Allen with the newlywed Taylor Swift. I knew it, I knew you. 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

0: 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I'm Lisa Allen. Half off is great. Better than half off? Well, that's even better. 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
1: I was all but 22, I think, at the time. I'd been out on the road, lonely at night, and it'd been a while

0: it's Big D and Bubba. Coming up on Monday, we're going to have a pretty wild show for you.
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1: There's a lot of Yellow Wolf fans out there. And if you don't know who he is, like me, you'll know him on Monday. Also, Randy Travis has new music, unreleased stuff. We'll kind of track that album, celebrating the music of that guy, Mr. Randy Travis. Enjoy your weekend. We'll see you Monday with Big D and Bubba on 92.7 Seville Country.

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92.7 Seville Country. I'm Lisa Allen with 92 in a row. Tucker Wetmore coming up, also Nate Smith. And here's Joe DiMessina, a Seville Country throwback. 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

0: 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I'm Lisa Allen. 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

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Adam Hawes is coming up next. Here's George Burge on 92.7 Seville Country.

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That's one of my favorites right there. It's Sevo Country Throwback from Craig Morgan, the Redneck Yacht Club. Hey, it's Adam Hawes. We're hanging out on Saturday afternoon. Hope your weekend has treated you right so far. It's 7-Eleven.

0: Let Him In Anyway. New country from Blake Shelton, 92.7 Seville Country. Hey, Monday. This Monday, July 13th. It's the Broadcasters for Blood Drive, 7 a.m. to 7 p.m. Charlottesville Media Group going to be down at 300 Albemarle Square. 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

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Hey, if you're looking for something to do this week, Charlottesville Tom Sox, Wednesday, 7 o'clock, hosting the Culpeper Cavaliers. Tom Sox, great baseball here locally in the summer. If you're a fan, you got to check them out. Cody Johnson. You can

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0: 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And no, I'm not slurring my words. That's the title of the song. 92.7 Seville Country. 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

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That's the motto of the weekend, right? Hey, it's Adam Hawes here hanging out with you. Hopefully, your Saturday's going well so far. 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

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If you're following us on Instagram or on Facebook, hopefully you've seen our videos over there. 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Lady A,

0: 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We're coming up on 92 in a row here in just a few minutes. 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

Luke Combs, Be By You, 92.7 Seville Country, giving you 92 in a row here on your Saturday. And I guess Luke Combs, he's international now. Just played in Gothenburg Stadium, which is in Gothenburg, Sweden, in front of 60,000 people. The Swedes love Luke.

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92 in a row, Riley Green, Change My Mind. And if you could have been at one concert this summer, I bet Nashville on June 27th, the farewell concert for Alan Jackson would have been a good one. Here's a throwback. I don't even know your name.

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0: Carry on, Kenny Chesney on 92.7 Seville Country. Hey, I want to send a shout out to Jeremy Fletcher in Louisa. He was the winner last week on Tank Up Tuesday. Got a $200 Tiger Fuel Off-Road Diesel gift card. 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Sam Ahunt, Stella Lefty, Phil Vassar, all coming up.
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Ah, yes, just another day in paradise. Phil Vassar on a Sivo Country throwback. And starting in less than an hour, 7 o'clock, Big D and Bubba have all your favorite throwbacks on Honky Tonk and sponsored by A&M Diesel Repair, a great way to close out your Saturday night. Here's Zach Top, I Never Lie.

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Kane Brown Woman on 92.7 Seville Country. I hope Kane's doing okay. His friend hit a golf ball at 150 miles an hour right to the side of his dome, apparently. Took 23 stitches. No concussion, though, from what I understand, so he's got a solid noggin on him. Parker McCollum. Look at that.

Russell Dickerson Worth, you're wild on 92.7 Seville Country. We got Big D and Bubba coming up on Honky Tonkin' in just a few minutes. And speaking of the dynamic duo there, starting on Monday, you're going to have five chances a day to win $1,000. And all you got to do is listen to Big D and Bubba for their hourly keywords. They're going to give you at 6 minutes after the hour, weekday mornings from 5 a.m. to 9 a.m. So 506, 606, you get the picture. Different keyword every hour. That's five chances per day to win. When you hear the keywords, enter them at SevoCountry.com. You'll only have until midnight each day on the day that you hear the keyword. But you could be $1,000 richer. Just listen to Big D and Bubba starting Monday morning, and you could be winning some big

Have you ever driven past a place and thought, I've heard of them? Maybe you heard their ad on the radio. 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

Luke Combs. It's Hurricane, and it's 92.7 Seville Country. Well, I've really enjoyed hanging out with you this afternoon. I'm Adam Hawes, but I got to make way now for Big D and Bubba. Throwbacks coming your way on Honky Tonkin'. Have a great rest of your weekend. Here's a little Taylor Swift for you. I knew it. I knew you.

0: started off with someone we used to go Wii bowling with. Remember Wii bowling? We had Wii emojis of you and me, and we made one. It was really skinny. It was her. Leanne Rimes.
1: Yes.
0: One way ticket because I can. By the way, if you want to text us, 1-800-667-8686, because it's an all-request special.

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1: Hey, what's up?
2: Hey, I'd like to make a song request.
0: Sure. All right, what you thinking?
2: Drive by Alan Jackson.
1: Oh, right. Love
0: does,
1: that.
0: Does it remind you of learning how to drive?
2: Yeah, and I just barely turned 16.
1: Well, good. Well, then this song is right up your alley.
2: Oh, yeah.
0: All right, brother. Thanks for honky tonking. Oh, by the way, what's your name?
2: Ethan.
0: All right, Ethan. Thank you for having us on, brother.
2: Yep, thank you.
1: Slow down.
2: What?
1: slow down, is it? No, I'm sorry.
2: Sorry.
1: All right, bye.
3: It was painted red. The stripe was white. It was 18 feet from the bow to the stern light. Second hand from a dealer in Atlanta.

0: just an old plywood boat with a 75 Johnson with electric choke.
1: It's Alan Jackson Drive for Daddy Gene on Honky Tonkin' with Big D and Bubba.
2: About to play Thinking Problem from David Ball. Did you know that I admit him pulling that out? That was his idea, and it was a good one.
3: Yeah.

0: And this is Honky Tonkin', the all-request special.
1: Yes, I was just wondering if you could play a song for me.
0: Yes, we will play a song for you. What's your name?
1: Jennifer.
0: All right, Jennifer is one of our favorite of the 17 listeners. She is number 3. And I think, Jennifer, that we will do this one for you.
1: Thank you so much.
0: Congratulations.
2: Way to go.
0: Here's your song.

0: 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We'll play you a song. She was like, thanks. Yeah, I kind of feel bad for that. By the way, if you want to text us, you know what to do. And if you don't, here's a guy to tell you.
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8: 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Sleeves up, hearts open, all in.
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0: George Strait and Oceanfront Property on Honky Tonkin' with Big D and Bubba, the All Request Special.
1: Hey, what's up? What can we do for you?
2: I'd just like to hear a song, please. I Sang Dixie.
1: Dwight Yoakam, yes. Absolutely. You got it on. Okay. Yeah.
2: Thank you so much. Have a great day.
0: Thank you. Have a great day. Bye.
2: Bye.

0: Dwight Yoakam. I sang Dixie on Honky Tonkin' with Big D and Bubba.
1: Oh my goodness, who doesn't love a little Garth story? This song, Two Pina Coladas, used 9 background singers to do the whole party sound. It went number 1 in 1998. Here it is on Honky Tonkin'.

0: That is Garth and two Pina Coladas. 1-800-667-8686 is the number to reach out and text us. And you can hopefully get your song on our all-request special of Honky Tonkin'.
1: Big Game Bubba?
0: Yeah.
1: Hey, I got a request.
0: Okay.
1: Keith Whitley, Don't Close Your Eyes.
2: Oh, what a great tune. Do we have that on album?
0: Yeah, give me a second.
1: You should.
0: Yeah, we do. Hang on. Getting it here.
1: It's not.
0: Patience is a virtue!
2: You know what else is a virtue? Speed.
1: Thanks, guys.
2: See ya.

0: Don't close your eyes. It's Keith Whitley on Honky Tonkin', the All Request Special. We do have a requested Doug Stone that we're going to do in just a moment. Don't you go anywhere.
1: More of the All Request Special.

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0: Roger.
1: Yes, sir.
2: What are we doing? I'm sorry.
0: No, I did Roger. His name is Roger, and I... Roger.
1: Yes.
2: Wow, we're just going to play the song.
0: He's like, yes.
2: Okay, yeah. Hang up. Go.
1: Thanks, sir.
0: Roger.
2: Okay.
0: Roger.
1: Yes, sir.
2: Oh, yeah. Thank you. Thank you.
0: Roger.
1: Thank you.
2: Okay, thank you.
0: Roger.
1: Yeah.
0: Roger.
1: Thank you.
2: Roger.

0: Doug Stone, and this is Honky Tonkin' with Big D and Bubba.
1: Hi there. What can we do for you?
2: I'd like to Holding Her and Loving You.
0: Yes, what a great song. Who is this?
2: This is Roger.
0: Hey, Roger.
1: Well, Roger, I want you to wiggle your nose and then say, I love
2: Earl Thomas Thomas.

0: Earl Thomas Conley, holding her and loving you. It's all request special here on Honky Tonkin' with Big D and Bubba.
1: Josh Turner went to number one with this song. In fact, it was a four-week number one. It was his longest stay at that position. A lot of people saying he has a kind of a Conway Twitty vibe in this one. Why don't we just dance on Honky Tonkin'?

0: 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This is Honky Tonkin', and if you want to get your request on the show, all you have to do is text us, 1-800-667-8686. 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
1: Oh, we got some requests coming in. Who is it you wanted to hear, man?
2: Hank Williams Jr.
0: All right, let me see. Going through the Bocephus stack here, we're gonna put this on. So here you go. Thank you so much for Honky Tonkin', bro.
2: Oh, man. Have a good day.
3: Say hi. Right.

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